One of my most prized items in my record collection is Madness Our House. I've got the 12-inch single. If you had it at the time, if you've still got it now, you'll be familiar. It's got like an extended version of the song. It's then got the shorter cut. It's then got a B-side, Walking with Mr. Wheeze. It's great. That is Madness Our House, playing here on Absolute Radio. If you want to hear more tunes like that one, check out Absolute 80s. You can have a listen on the Rayo app, or if you've got a smart speaker, ask it to play Absolute 80s, and you'll still get the Dave Berry Breakfast Show back from 6 this morning. I'm Dan Noble, and this is The Night Shift. If you're night shifting as well right now, I hope it's going okay. Got plenty of tunes lined up to keep you occupied. Led Zepp and Bare Naked Ladies on the way. And right now, no

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2: It's

That is Bare Naked Ladies with 1 week, and you're listening to Absolute Radio. I'm Dan Noble. Over the weekend, Felix White was back for his residency, which is happening this month on Sunday nights. Singer, songwriter, guitarist from the Maccabees doing a show here at Absolute Radio. Essentially, a massive love letter to the guitar, to guitarists, to the guitar in all its forms throughout history, throughout different genres. Over the weekend, it ranged from flamenco through to mathcore, and artists like Chuck Berry and Tom Morello. If you missed it, you can listen back over in Rayo. You can catch Felix White Sunday nights this month, 10 p.m. Right now, a guitar anthem to play you with that in mind. Led Zeppelin, Whole Lot of Love.

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0: That's Florence the Machine with You Got the Love, and you're listening to Absolute Radio, where real music matters. I'm Dan Noble. Good to be back. Good to be back in the usual routine after last week, covering the evening show for Danielle. If you are night shifting, if you do long shifts yourself, maybe you were catching me at the beginning of your shift last week, and now we're more like the middle of it. Well, last week I had a track of the week on the evening show, which is the latest single from Violet Grohl. I'm going to play that for you pretty soon, for my first time here on the night shift playing this one. We're going to do it after Linkin Park and one of the best from Supergrass coming up.
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That's Linkin Park, Somewhere I Belong. You're listening to Absolute Radio, where real music matters. I'm Dan Noble. Got new music from Violet Grohl to play you right now. Last week's track of the week here at Absolute Radio. Her new album, Be Sweet to Me. The debut from her is going to be out at the end of this month. And it feels mad to kind of, talk about her debut album, because music's been a huge thing for Violet Grohl for years. Of course, privately, in terms of growing up the daughter of Dave Grohl, of course music's going to have a massive impact on you. But also publicly as well, she's been performing for years. She's been performing now and then with Foo Fighters on stage as well. Well, finally, her debut album is going to be out at the end of this month. And this is the latest single from it. It's called Cool Buzz on Absolute Radio.

0: We're night shifting on Absolute Radio. I'm Dan Noble, playing some tunes to give you a little bit of, imagine a welcome distraction while you're night shifting right now. Unless, of course, you're driving, in which case, focus, come on. Got Somba on the way in a little bit with a recent one. Got Metallica with a tune that references Peter Pan as well. And REM after this.
1: Where real music matters.

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0: Metallica, Enter Sandman. I'm Dan Noble. You're listening to Absolute Radio. Yesterday morning on the Dave Berry Breakfast Show, Rich Williams had to do his forfeit because he lost the beatboxing challenge on the Breakfast Show. His forfeit was to become our receptionist. And now Absolute Radio isn't just like, it's only like the only station in this building. We're owned by a company called Bauer Media. 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There's lots of people going in and through reception every day asking questions. And this is some of how it went.
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2: Yeah.
1: Let me check the booking schedule. Chicka chicka B.
3: It's quite busy in here, isn't it?
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0: You can to some extent hear him cringing when you listen to it, but I'll tell you what, if you really want to see Rich Williams embarrassed, head to the Absolute Radio socials and you can watch it. The extended cut. Right, this is Somber.

Hello, this is Felix White from the Maccabees. Join me on Sunday nights from 10 playing some of my favourite guitarists on Absolute Radio. And whenever you like on Rayo.

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0: That's Catatonia with Road Rage. And you're listening to Absolute Radio, the radio station where real music matters. I'm Dan Noble, keeping you company until Dave and the team are here. They're going to be back again from 6. Got new music on the way for you pretty soon from a band who recently announced a new album, which is going to be their 25th album. Now, do a bit of detective work if you don't already know this, because how many bands are out there who've had a career long enough to sustain a 25-album deep career? Have a little think. They play on the way for you pretty soon. After Kate Bush, and I've got some early Royal Blood coming up.
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Kate Bush, Running Up That Hill. You're listening to Absolute Radio. I'm Dan Noble. New music from the Rolling Stones to get on for you right now. They recently announced a new album, an album called Foreign Tongues, which is going to be out in July. Tell you what, if you've not already seen the artwork for it, it's really good. It really stands out. Very rarely do I kind of even mention album artwork these days. You know, it feels kind of far less of a focus point as it was once upon a time, you know. However, it's really, really good. Check it out. Foreign Tongues, Rolling Stones. This is new. It's called In the Stars.

0: 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Dan Noble here with you all the way until six, when Dave Berry and the rest of the Breakfast Show team are here. Got some new music from Kasabian coming up for you pretty soon. Also going to do some Billy Idol and some early noughties pop punk on the way.
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2: Yes, good afternoon. I'm Dan Noble. We are Absolute Radio. Got tunes from Kasabian and Third Eye Blind on the way for you soon after Sum 41.

That's Billy Idol with Rebel Yell, Absolute Radio, into week three now of 10 weeks of tickets. Week three already. It's flying by. 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Right now, over on our website, Dermot Kennedy Tickets. 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When you listen to the Dave Berry Breakfast Show, you can win VIP tickets to Neighbourhood Weekender Festival and see the likes of Richard Ashcroft, Blossoms, Kaiser Chiefs and more. And when you listen to Home Time with Bush and Richie, Transmit Festival, Brilliant While in Glasgow, you can see the likes of Wolf Alice, Kasabian, Lewis Capaldi there. That is all part of 10 weeks of tickets here at Absolute Radio. And this is new from Kasabian. It's called Great Pretender.

Soul Asylum with Runaway Train, playing on Absolute Radio, where real music matters. I'm well excited for Wednesday. Bush and Richie are doing this fishing thing on Wednesday. They're going to be doing the Home Time show live while fishing. It's part of Mental Health Awareness Week. It's one of those things, fishing, that I guess is not dissimilar to something I really enjoy, which is golf, where people get involved partly for the activity, but also partly just because you can either be there on your own and just kind of spend some time in your own thoughts, and, you know, it can be quite therapeutic, or you can be there with a mate and just, you know, chat rubbish to each other for hours without any distractions. I think it's great for mental health, you know, one of those type of activities. We're going to hear Bush and Richie doing just that on Wednesday for Home Time.

0: Evanescence with Bring Me To Life here on Absolute Radio. We're going to keep the noughties. We're moving into 2010's emo going very soon with Paramore. One of their very best on the way for you soon. Got a gorgeous one from Crowded House to play as well, and a big Britpop track. It's all on the way after this.
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Paramore with Still Into You playing here on Absolute Radio. I'm Dan Noble and this is The Night Shift. If you enjoyed that tune and you want to hear more like it, check out Absolute Radio 10s, one of our many radio stations. You can listen to it on the Rayo app and you'll still get the Dave Berry Breakfast Show. You'll still get Home Time with Bush and Richie. And throughout the day, the No Repeat Guarantee, where not a single song is repeated. So if you want to reminisce the 2010s, the decade which kind of brought us the progression of careers from artists that started out in the noughties, like Paramore and, you know, like people like Coldplay as well. Also the decade that introduced us to some brilliant British bands. Blossoms, for example. Royal Bloods, another one. You can have a listen on Rayo. Right, I'm Dan Noble. It's The Night Shift. Green Day with a stunner on the way after four. And right now, let's do Crowded House. Don't dream it's over. It's playing on Absolute Radio.

0: 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Dan Noble here with you with some Green Day on the way in a little bit. Usually when you think of Green Day, you think of heavy pop punk riffs. You think of really catchy, fast tunes. I've got kind of the opposite of that. And it's absolutely beautiful. We're going to do it after four. We're going to do some 2010s Arctic Monkeys on the way as well.
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4: The top stories this hour. The Home Secretary is reportedly among those calling on the Prime Minister to resign. Sources say Shabana Mahmood is urging Sir Keir Starmer to step down following a disappointing set of election results. More than 70 of his own MPs have publicly called for him to step aside. Yesterday he said he would stay in post and prove his doubters wrong. Our Deputy Political Editor Sam Coates says this is a notable development.
5: The fact that she has decided to be amongst those leading the Cabinet charge saying that Keir Starmer's time is basically up in number 10 is hugely, hugely significant.
4: The UK Health Security Agency says it's very encouraging that 20 British nationals self-isolating in a UK hospital are asymptomatic and testing negative for hantavirus. The head of the World Health Organization says it's not another COVID. The US president says the ceasefire with Iran is very fragile after rejecting the latest set of peace proposals put forward by Tehran. Donald Trump's expected to use a trip to China later this week to urge President Xi Jinping to put pressure on Iran. A man's been charged with five counts of attempted murder after a car hit pedestrians in Nottinghamshire. One person remains in a life-threatening condition following the collision in Arnold in the early hours of Saturday morning. Tottenham missed a chance to take a big step towards Premier League safety as they were held to a 1-1 draw by Leeds United. Matthias Tell put the hosts ahead in North London, but he later conceded a penalty that Dominic Calvert-Lewin converted. Spurs sit 2 points clear of West Ham, and boss Roberto De Zerbi says it's still another step towards their survival target.
6: When you fight for the relegation, you have to stay stronger, not with the legs, but with the head, and to push until the end. And also, if we win today, it's not finished yet.
4: And Britain's driving test booking rules are changing from today. Only learners are now allowed to book and manage tests. From Sky News, I'm Stevie Shillinglaw.

for slumber during a camping holiday. The soothing snoozing of your partner beside you. The nearby mating call of an unknown beast waking you both in fright.

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We are Absolute Radio at 4:15 here on Tuesday morning. Opposite time of the day, 4:15 later this afternoon. Bush and Richie will be back on Home Time. And tomorrow, they are off fishing as part of Mental Health Awareness Week. I'm very excited about this. One, because I think Bush and Richie doing Home Time live while also trying fishing for the first time is going to be very funny. But also because I hope it is going to kind of spark some conversations on the show between the two of them, and also with Absolute Radio listeners, of course, involving Mental Health Awareness Week. They're doing this tomorrow, and there's also going to be a very famous angler sharing some fishing wisdom on the Home Time show this evening. If you're a keen angler as well, and you want to give them some advice, make sure you're listening. Bush and Richie back from 4 this afternoon. Right, this is Joe on Absolute Radio.

0: Joe, end of the beginning, playing on Absolute Radio. I'm Dan Noble. This is Early Breakfast. Got Queen's quite possibly best guitar riff on the way for you in a little bit. It's a song that ends in a very weird way, but it's got a great Brian May riff. We're going to do that after some late noughties Kings of Leon coming up for you.
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That is Queen, One Vision, playing here on Absolute Radio. 4:30 on your Tuesday morning. Cold start to the day this morning. Hope you're doing well if you're working outside right now. Hope you're wrapped up warm. It's chilly, man. It's chilly. I just played you a big guitar riff. If you like your guitar tunes especially and your guitarists, then you're going to love this new show we've got. Felix White, brilliant guitarist from the Maccabees, doing a show here on Sunday nights this month. A little residency here at Absolute Radio. A show that is essentially a love letter to the guitar, to iconic guitarists through history, to the guitar in all its various forms as well. Really cool show this. Really nerdy show as well. If you're really into your guitars, you're going to love this. I'm into my guitars, so I'm lapping it up. It's the Felix White Show. You can listen to it on Sunday nights at 10. You can listen back over on Rayo. There's a couple of episodes there for you to check out right now. Right, I'm Dan Noble. This is Early Breakfast. Keen on the way for you pretty soon. After some slap bass action, Chili Peppers, Give It Away. It's playing on Absolute Radio.

0: Getting emotional with Keane. That is Bed Shaped from their debut, Hopes and Fears. We are Absolute Radio. I'm Dan Noble. I've got brand new music from Muse to get on for you in a little bit. And one of the biggest from AC/DC coming up.
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That is Travis with Why Does It Always Rain On Me, and you're listening to Absolute Radio. I'm Dan Noble. New music from Muse to get on for you right now. New album, The Wow Signal, is going to be out in the summer, and this is a tune taken from it. This is called Be With You on Absolute Radio.

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4: The top stories this hour. The Prime Minister will chair a cabinet meeting later this morning as more than 70 Labour MPs call for his resignation. Sir Keir Starmer is under increasing pressure to quit after a bruising set of election results last week. It's reported Home Secretary Shabana Mahmood is among those urging the PM to go after yesterday's reset speech failed to win over critics. Labour MP Charlotte Nicholls thinks the PM should put the country first.
5: What he hasn't had is the amount of domestic grip that is needed. A lot of us have had some misgivings for a while. We have wanted to give him that benefit of the doubt, but we have reached a point where actually the risk of him continuing in post is, I think, greater than the risk of him going.
4: None of the 20 British people who've returned to the UK from a cruise at the centre of a hantavirus outbreak are showing any symptoms of the virus. They're being monitored in a hospital on the Wirral, along with a German national and a passenger from Japan. The UK and France will co-host a meeting of 40 defence ministers later, as efforts to reopen the Strait of Hormuz continue. It comes as both Washington and Tehran rejected each other's peace proposals. Retail sales fell sharply in April as weak consumer confidence and the timing of Easter hit spending. Figures from the British Retail Consortium show sales down 3% compared with a year ago. Hull City kept their Premier League promotion hopes alive with a 2-0 win at Millwall in their Championship playoff semi. Boss Sergei Yakirovic felt his side were deserving of the victory.
6: Great feeling, amazing feeling. We were fantastic today because we knew today they will start very strong in the game, but we respond very well and we go to Wembley.
4: They will face either Southampton or Middlesbrough at Wembley. And Tottenham missed the chance to take a big step towards Premier League safety as they were held to a 1-1 draw by Leeds United. Spurs sit 2 points clear of West Ham with two games each left to play. From Sky News, I'm Stevie Shillinglaw.
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That is Stereophonics with Just Looking. We are Absolute Radio. It's 5:10 on Tuesday morning. Aerosmith with one of their best on the way for you pretty soon. And right now, Foo Fighters, next month, they're doing a couple shows at Anfield Stadium, 25th and 27th of June, if you were lucky enough to get tickets, or maybe you won tickets on 10 Weeks of Tickets a couple of weeks ago. You'll have such a great time. They're still such incredible bands to go and see live. Latest album is Your Favourite Toy. This is a tune taken from it. And if the alarm's just gone off, you got an early start to the day, this is your wake-up call. Foo Fighters, Caught in the Echo on Absolute Radio.

0: Aerosmith with Crying on Absolute Radio. Foo Fighters just before. Going to do some double Dave Grohl on Early Breakfast this morning. Going to play you some Nirvana in a little bit. A song that really does showcase just how brilliant he is as a drummer. Got Bowling for Soup lined up for you as well. Bush and Richie yesterday were joined by Chris O'Dowd on Home Time, chatting all about this new movie, The Sheep Detectives. I'd seen the trailers for it. It's one of those movies which, like, I thought when I saw the trailer, it looked like great for kids, but also great for adults as well. One of those ones. Right in the sweet spot. And I went to see it yesterday afternoon. I'll tell you what, it is so good. It's very funny. It's very cute. Chris O'Dowd makes an awfully cute sheep, to be honest. If you missed him here on Home Time, it was, of course, a very funny conversation. You can listen back on the Rayo app. You can also catch some clips over on the Absolute Radio socials. Bush and Richie back from four. Right, let's do that double Dave Grohl on the way.
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0: Bowling for Soup, play on Absolute Radio. It's Early Breakfast. The Dave Berry Breakfast Show's back in half an hour. Yesterday, we heard how the challenge went for Rich Williams after he lost the beatboxing challenge on the Dave Berry Breakfast Show. He had a forfeit, right? And his forfeit was to be a receptionist here at Absolute Radio during the day and beatbox his way through conversations. Now, just to give you a little peek behind the curtain, it's not just Absolute Radio here, it's quite a few radio stations in one building. The reception is always very busy, and this is a glimpse of how it went.
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1: 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B? 3B?
2: Yeah.
1: Let me check the booking schedule. Chicka chicka B. It's quite busy in here, isn't it?
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0: Absolute Radio Noughties on Rayo. That is Future Heads, Sound of Love. I'm Dan Noble. It's Early Breakfast. A few more tunes to play until the Dave Berry Breakfast Show's back. We're going to do one of the biggest from Kasabian on the way in a little bit. And REM right after this.
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1: Rag and Bone Man, Human, it's Absolute Radio. I'm Dan Noble. I'll catch you again tomorrow. The Dave Berry Breakfast Show is on the way next with your chance to win your way VIP to Neighbourhood Weekender coming up.

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0: Welcome along to Absolute Radio, where real music matters, even if it's slowed right down. Why slow it down? Well, so you can win some merchandise. Now, this song is coming up on the main station just after seven at the correct speed. But for now, to win the Sippy Cup for adults, can you tell me who this is?
1: Whoa.
0: I need the name of the band, not the song. So, if you know who that is, call right now on 0330 123 1215. That is 0330 123 1215. Lines close at 6:42. We'll pick someone at random. T's and C's. Oh, hang on. Sorry, guys. Sorry, everyone. Sorry, one second.
2: He's left them outside.
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2: He left them outside. This is unusual. Isn't it? Yeah.
0: Sorry. Yeah, there's the T's and C's.
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0: to give one listener £325,000. As well as that, we have your chance to be at the Neighbourhood Weekender. What a festival. What a weekend it is going to be as you take in the musical stylings of Richard Ashcroft and Kaiser Chiefs and Cast and Blossoms and Shed Seven and Razorlight and the Fratellis and many, many more. And to give the tickets away, we're going to welcome a brand new person to the show. We're all going to meet Curtis Twitcher. And I, for one, cannot wait. As well as that, complete the sentence. Is it weird that? Yes, it's been a moment since you let your freak flag fly. I want to know just how weird you are. The number, 812-15.
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12: 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Four junior members of government stepped down, calling on Sir Keir Starmer to protect the future of the Labour Party. Pressure has been mounting on him following a devastating set of election results last week. But speaking yesterday, he was defiant.
13: Yes, I acknowledge the results are tough. Yes, I acknowledge that we've lost brilliant representatives.

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8: Travel time at least half an hour this Tuesday morning as you're clockwise on the M25 due to breakdown on the QE2 bridge, which is close the exit slipway to Dartford at Junction 1A, with congestion back and beyond Junction 30 for Lakeside. And it's queuing for over 3 miles anti-clockwise towards an accident, partially blocking the carriageway at Junction 29 for Romford. Queues in Essex heading through Loughton as Chigwell Lane is blocked as you approach the M11 at Junction 5. And queues in the West Midlands as you're north on the M6, a lane out there between the M5 and Junction 9 for Wednesbury.
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24: Longlais Nagit north on the M3. All traffic being held following an accident just prior to the M25 interchange at Junction 2. And a travel time at least half an hour clockwise on the M25 due to breakdown on the Q2 bridge, which has closed the exit slip road to Dartford at Junction 1A, with queues all the way back towards Junction 30 for Lakeside. It's Coombe in Essex from the M11 at Junction 5 for Loughton due to an accident blocking Chigwell Lane. And slow now in Cambridgeshire as you head south on the A1. An accident closing 2 lanes between Junction 16 for Yaxley and 15 for Sawtrey.
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20: Long queues now in Carmarthenshire, as you'd west on the A48. An accident closing the carriageway between the Cross Hands roundabout and the Forgastall turnoff. And long queues in Cambridgeshire, as you'd south on the A1. An overturned trailer closing three lanes between junction 16 for Yaxley and 15 for Sawtrey. A half an hour travel time heading clockwise on the M25. A breakdown on the QE2 bridge closing exit slip road to Dartford at junction 1A. And long delays northbound on the M3. An accident still closing three lanes just prior to the M25. At junction 2.
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0: Still to come on your Tuesday morning, the launch of the No Repeat Guarantee. Yes, at 9 a.m. on the dot, I'm going to press that big green button that means you do not hear the same song twice throughout your work day. Plus, keep them coming. Is it weird that the number 812-15?
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13: Slow now in Lancashire and she's north on the M6. It's partially blocked to junction 28 for Leyland. And long queues hanging out of Peterborough this morning. She's south on the A1. An overturned trailer closing three lanes between junction 16 for Yaxley and 15 for Sawtree. Long delays in Berkshire now as she's east on the M4. An accident has closed two lanes between junction 14 for Hungerford and 13 for Newbury. And so length delays northbound on the M3. An accident closing three lanes just prior to the M25 at junction 2, with queues back towards Lightwater at junction 3.
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19: The Prime Minister is meeting his top team this morning for a cabinet meeting crucial to his future. Some of his ministers want him to quit, but others are reportedly preparing to tell Sir Keir Starmer to lay out a plan for leaving. 74 of his MPs no longer think he's up to the job following disastrous election results last week. Chief Secretary to the PM, Darren Jones, has been choosing his words carefully this morning.
20: Colleagues are asking the Prime Minister to consider different options in the future, and as I say, he rightfully is listening to them. It'd be wrong if he wasn't listening to them. Look, I'm not going to get ahead of any decision that the Prime Minister may or may not take. He was very clear yesterday that he will not be walking away.
19: The UK and France will co-host a meeting of 40 defence ministers later in efforts to get vessels moving on the Strait of Hormuz again. Yvette Cooper and Marco Rubio held talks yesterday aiming to restore freedom of navigation in the vital shipping route. Both Washington and Tehran recently rejected each other's peace proposals. The US president has given this update on the current ceasefire.
21: They come back and they want to negotiate and they give us a stupid proposal. It's a stupid proposal. I would say the ceasefire is on massive life support, where the doctor walks in and says, sir, your loved one has approximately a 1% chance of living.
19: A man has been charged over an attack at a former synagogue in East London. The 45-year-old is accused of arson with intent to endanger life in Whitechapel a week ago. Minor damage was caused, but no one was injured. Morrisons and the NHS are putting cancer advice on own brand bath and shower gel bottles across the UK. The labels will encourage shoppers to look out for signs, including lumps, swelling and skin changes, with the hope of earlier cancer detection. And the rules for booking driving tests are changing today because of fears bots are creating huge backlogs. Now only learners will be allowed to book and manage tests themselves.
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0: You are listening to Absolute Radio on your Tuesday morning, where it is Mental Health Awareness Week. I touched on this on the breakfast show just yesterday, and thank you to all of you who took the time to message me via my social media about the support and the help that we hope to offer you here at Absolute Radio. And I think Bush and Richie are going again to do something truly amazing. They're going fishing for Mental Health Awareness Week. They are angling novices, and they're looking for some last-minute advice. Now, Matt, you're going to be joining them tomorrow, aren't
1: you? Yeah, I'm going to pop along, have a little fish with the guys. Can't wait.
0: They're going to be having a little fish. They're going to be having a little conversation, and you can join them today from 4 p.m. And then, as I say, tomorrow they are going to be going fishing for Mental Health Awareness Week.
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1: Hello, it's Felix White from the Maccabees. 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And whenever you like, on Rayo. I've paid my

0: That is it. Time to bid you farewell from The Breakfast Show. And what a breakfast show it has been. You can listen back right now on Rayo. That's available wherever you get your apps. The show is named They Must Have Been Shaking Like a Polaroid Picture. Right, up next, the details you need to enter Make Me a Winner. 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As for us, we'll be back with you tomorrow morning from 6 a.m. So until then, stay safe, stay entertained. Arrivederci.
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16: The top stories this hour. It's make or break for the Prime Minister as he tries to save his job in the face of growing calls to resign. So far, at least 74 of his own MPs have told him to go. And in the last hour, Government Minister Miatta Fanbulla has stepped down. Sir Keir Starmer will face his top team during a cabinet meeting this morning. Meanwhile, the pound has weakened further against the US dollar and the euro. And UK long-term borrowing costs have jumped too. Elsewhere, Donald Trump claims the ceasefire with Iran is on life support, with negotiations over a peace deal stalling. The president is travelling to China later, the first visit by a US leader in nearly a decade. And from today, only learners will be able to book a car driving test in Britain. It's hoped it will make it harder for bots to quickly snap up the slots and sell them for a profit.
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16: A band of cloud and patchy rain moving southeastwards across England and Wales. Sunnier skies to the northwest, but with some heavy showers today. Highs of around 16 degrees. That's the latest. I'm Emma Jones.
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1: Hello, it's Claire Sturgis here, in for Leona for one more morning. She's back tomorrow. And thank you, Dave, and the Breakfast Show crew. Back tomorrow morning, live from 6 a.m. Okay, let's continue Tuesday's No Repeat Guarantee. Got some Muse on the way after this from the New Radicals to start.

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It's Muse, Plugin Baby and the New Radicals to start this morning. You get what you give. Good morning, it's Claire Sturges here in charge of the No Repeat Guarantee until 1 this afternoon. This is our promise to you that during your day, Monday to Friday, 9am through to 5pm, all your favourites, but just once a day only. And also, what's happening with the weather, please? I had the heating on last night in the Sturges household and I left it on this morning as well because it's cold again today and I want it to be toasty when I get back home later on. But we can beat the chill together this morning. I have hot coffee and music to jump around to, including this from Van Halen.

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0: Hole with Celebrity Skin on the No Repeat Guarantee this morning. Courtney Love is currently working on her second solo album. It's been a long time coming. She released her first, I think, solo album back in 2004, America's Sweetheart. She's been thinking about this since about 2009, so it's been a long time in the making, but she's really ramping up the work now. She's collaborating with Echo and the Bunnymen's Will Sargent, who she has known since the early 80s. Also, Michael Stipe is involved, and her Hole bandmate, Melissa Alftermore, as well. Hopefully it'll get a 2026 release, fingers crossed. And before Hole, I played you Van Halen with Jump. We have another Make Me a Winner draw happening tomorrow. Let's get you in it. Mega May is getting bigger. Tomorrow you could scoop 325 grand all on a Wednesday.
1: When it came up about doing the Wednesday one, I just thought, well, I've been doing the Friday. I might as well just jump in and do one on Wednesday.
0: Be like our recent winner, Michael. 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

celebrating 40 years with their P40 tour, which hits UK shores later on this month. The Pixies, Here Comes Your Man. The Zootons before that with Valerie. 10 weeks of tickets continues here on Absolute Radio. All this week, you can win VIP tickets to Neighbourhood Weekender on the Dave Berry Breakfast Show. See the likes of Richard Ashcroft, Cast, Shed 7, Kaiser Chiefs, Blossoms, and so many more. And you can go to Transmit Festival in Glasgow, courtesy of Home Time with Bush and Richie. Your next chance to win those tickets is this afternoon after 4 o'clock. And online right now, win your way to see Dermot Kennedy at absoluteradio.co.uk. Here he is now, new music from Dermot Kennedy this morning. This is Turnstile here on Absolute Radio.

0: close to me? I love the question that was asked last week. Who had Robert Smith to appear on the new Rolling Stones album on their 2026 bingo card? No one, not even the Rolling Stones, but yet there he is, and I can't wait to hear it. Foreign Tongues is out later on this summer. Dermot Kennedy before The Cure with Turnstile. New music from Dermot if you want to see him live. Tickets up for grabs as part of 10 weeks of tickets on our website. Go and enter the competition right now. Absoluteradio.co.uk. Green Day and the Manics on the way.
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20: 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A day at work with no repeated songs. And then we follow through.

Boulevard of Broken Dreams, it's Green Day and the Manic Street Preachers before that with A Design for Life from Everything Must Go, 30 years old this year. Manics and Suede heading out on tour together in October and November this year, and right now in our Rayo app you can hear Ben Burrell chatting with James Dean Bradfield of the Manic Street Preachers and Neil Codling of Suede about what people can expect from that tour. Also the difference from the first time they co-headlined together in the 90s, such a long time ago, and the strange scenario around when they first met. Have a listen now in Rayo. James from the Manics and Neil from Suede chatting to Ben Burrell. Got some Top Loader on the way this morning after this from Sam Fender and Will We Talk.

0: Uploader, Dancing in the Moonlight, Sam Fender, Will We Talk? On Tuesdays, No Repeat Guarantee. It's Claire Sturgis here. I am aware that I've been looking after the No Repeat Guarantee for the past few days, keeping the seat warm for Leona. She is back tomorrow, and I've just realised I've not played any AC/DC. And seeing as she is back tomorrow, I think I need to take care of that. So Thunderstruck is coming up in the next hour, I promise, along with some Blur and Gautier featuring Kimbra, all on the way after the news at 11.
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4: Mr. and Little Miss are back in Happy Meal, and they're off on a road trip. 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Some fun, some food, it's all inside this Happy Meal. 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
18: The top stories this hour. The Prime Minister's resisting mounting calls for him to quit, telling his cabinet a leadership challenge has not been triggered. So far, around 80 of Sir Keir Starmer's own MPs have withdrawn support for him following Labour's disastrous election results last week. Miatta Farnbulla has stepped down as Communities Minister. Chief Secretary to the PM, Darren Jones, has been choosing his words carefully this morning.
19: Colleagues are asking the Prime Minister to consider different options in the future, and as I say, he rightfully is listening to them. It'd be wrong if he wasn't listening to them. Look, I'm not going to get ahead of any decision that the Prime Minister may or may not take. He was very clear yesterday that he will not be walking away.
18: Meanwhile, the pound has weakened further as political instability continues. Sterling fell against the US dollar and the euro. UK long-term borrowing costs have surged higher as well. And from today, only learner drivers in Great Britain will be able to book and manage driving tests. The DVSA hopes the move will crack down on bots and black market resales, with average waiting times rising above 22 weeks.
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18: A mix of sunshine and showers again today across the UK, with highs at around 16 Celsius. That's the latest. I'm Becky Carhill.

music matters. That means we don't want to burn out all the good songs by playing them every 5 minutes. So instead, we promise not to play the same songs twice between 9 and 5. 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

Blur, There's No Other Way. And if you love your Britpop, Ben Burrell will kick off his show this afternoon at 1 o'clock with half an hour of indie disco anthems. Also played you Gautier featuring Kimbra, Somebody That I Used To Know. Now, you may remember yesterday we heard from Becky, who had been busy at the weekend baking cupcakes for Nurses Day, which is today, to celebrate all the fantastic nurses she works with. So I thought today we could salute some amazing nurses ourselves as well. I will make a start with my wonderful cousin Jo and all her team at Adam Brooks in Cambridge. They do incredible work every single day, helping people who are going through what can be a really scary and challenging time. It takes a very, very special person to be a nurse and to have that career for many decades. So, Jo, I love you so much. So let me know about the incredible nurses in your life, or maybe you are one too. Text me now, 81215. You can also drop me a WhatsApp, 0330 123 1215, and I'll play them some great guitar music to celebrate Nurses Day today. And as promised, with Leona coming back tomorrow, about time I play some AC/DC Thunderstruck for a Tuesday morning on Absolute Radio.

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0: Jezra, Blame It On Me, and the mighty AC/DC before that with Thunderstruck on Absolute Radio, where real music matters. It's Mega May. We have the first of two Make Me A Winner draws happening tomorrow. 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Over 18s only. 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

Arctic Monkeys and Fluorescent Adolescent, I've asked you for your help in celebrating Nurses Day today. Hi to Nate in Cornwall, who says, my daughter Danny is a nurse. She worked in the hospital all over lockdown, so nothing but respect for the whole profession. Thank you, Nate. Gethin in Anglesey wants to send massive respect to all the nurses working for St David's Hospice in North Wales. These people are spectacular and provide amazing care and support at a very difficult time. Thank you all. And Sarah wants to mention for all the nurses and staff on Ward 6E at the JR Hospital in Oxford. They looked after my dad amazingly well when he was poorly. Luckily, he's home now and recovering well. Excellent to hear, Sarah. And not forgetting, says Em in Hastings, who also wants to mention all the veterinary nurses, especially all of those working in rescues up and down the country. Good call, Em. Thanks for that. We're celebrating Nurses Day today with great guitar tunes, including this new music from the Foo Fighters and Caught in the Echo.

0: From the Scary Monsters album, David Bowie and Ashes to Ashes on Absolute Radio this morning. It's Claire Sturgis here. I've mentioned this before on the Classic Rock Party, but there's currently an exhibition happening in North London, in King's Cross, at a place called The Light Room, which is one of these immersive experiences that celebrates the life and the work of David Bowie. It's called You're Not Alone. It's absolutely incredible. If you've done one of these immersive experiences before, you know, you go into this massive room and every surface is just covered in these projections, a 360-degree audio-visual exhibition, basically. It showcases these incredible rare performances that have never been seen before. There's loads of archive footage, there's interviews. I saw it described as a cathedral of stardust, which I loved. But it's also narrated by David Bowie himself. It's absolutely stunning. It's mesmerising. And if you're a Bowie fan, you've got to see it, really. You can really just lose yourself. I think the whole show lasts for about an hour and a half, but once you're in, you can stay for as long as you like, because you kind of miss things because it's surrounding you. You're watching one part of the wall, something else is going on behind you, so it's well worth, once you're in, staying for the whole afternoon. You literally forget where you are. You're just within David Bowie. It's called You're Not Alone, and it's happening at the Light Room, I think, until October time, so plenty of time to get to London if you can. The No Repeat Guarantee continues on Absolute Radio with Alanis Morissette and Kings of Leon on the way.
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0: Alanis Morissette and Head Over Feet, Kings of Leon as well, Molly's Chambers. This morning on the Dave Berry Breakfast Show, Dave What to Know What Makes You Weird, as the team chatted with listener Scotty, who revealed his girlfriend licks his sweaty back when he's asleep. I don't know how I feel about that, I'll be honest. Also, Rich explained how he found out his son has been overcharging him.
1: His bank statement came through the other day.
2: Oh.
1: I open up the bank statement and the £3.50 bottle of water was £3.
2: Oh.
1: And the £6.90 frozen yogurt was £6.40. Is it weird that my son is charging me a 50p handling fee for all transactions?
2: I love it.
3: It's interest.
2: I think it's amazing.
1: I respect the hustle.
2: Yeah,
1: I respect
2: yeah.
4: the hustle.
2: Yeah,
4: I love
2: yeah.
4: it.
2: Yeah,
4: don't hate the player. Yeah. Hate the guy.
2: Is it like a service charge because he's going to get it? I think that's fair enough.
4: Yeah. And is it always 50p?
1: That seems to be his sweet spot.
0: If you missed it this morning, you can catch up now on the Rayo app. And Dave and the team are back tomorrow morning from 6 a.m.

0: Shirley Manson will be curating the Teenage Cancer Trust gigs at the Royal Albert Hall for next year. Can't wait to see that lineup. Garbage with Only Happy When It Rains on Absolute Radio. Music on the way from Mumford & Sons and Pulp with Disco 2000 after the latest news headlines on the way at midday. But first, this.
1: Entertainment news.
0: The Red Hot Chili Peppers are the latest high-profile band to sell their music catalogue. According to a Hollywood Reporter exclusive, they have a deal worth more than £220 million to sell their music rights to Warner Music Group. That would include all 13 albums. Selling their back catalogue means they would transfer ownership of the song's royalties and usage to the buyer, who would then make decisions on licensing their music for films or ads and collect future revenue from streams and radio play. The Red Hot Chili Peppers have sold over 120 million records worldwide. And a Beatles museum is to open at the site of their final concert. This new experience will be the first ever official Beatles fan experience called The Beatles at 3 Savile Row. Fans will have access to the building and 7 floors of never-seen-before rotating exhibits, the recreated recording studio in the basement and the famous rooftop. Read the latest on that and all the latest music news at absoluteradio.co.uk. 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
14: The top stories this hour. The Prime Minister's told a meeting of his cabinet that he is staying put in his role. That's despite around 80 of his own MPs having said they think he should resign following Labour's disastrous election results last week. But in an apparent coordinated operation, those who still support Sir Keir Starmer came outside one by one afterwards and told reporters their stance. Technology Secretary Liz Kendall was among them.
15: This government will do what we were elected to do, which is serve the British people. The Prime Minister has my full support.
14: Miatta Farnbuller has become the first minister to resign over the issue. Meanwhile, political instability is having an impact on the financial markets as well. Sterling fell against the US dollar and the euro. UK long-term borrowing costs have surged higher as well. And finally, this lunchtime, rules for booking driving tests are changing from today because of fears bots are creating huge backlogs. From now on, only learners are allowed to book and manage tests.
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14: A mix of sunshine and showers again today across the UK with highs at around 16 Celsius. That's the latest. I'm Becky Cahill.

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Mumford and Sons and The Cave on Absolute Radio, along with Pulp and Disco 2000. Do you remember the video to that? Of course you do. And also the front cover of the single release, that multicoloured disco dance floor. I have danced on that very dance floor in the 90s. It was at a place called the Eve Club on London's Regent Street, which for a few years in the early 90s hosted a club called Smashing, which was where so many of the Britpop bands would hang out in the early days. And it was such a great dance floor. And I've often wondered whatever happened to it, because the club closed down, I think, mid-90s. And I've no idea where that dance floor went. If you know, please let me know, because I really hope someone took it apart, dismantled it, and then installed it somewhere else. And even if it's in their own garage or something, I'd love to know that that dance floor still exists. If you know, if you have any insider information, please share it. 8-12-15, text me now, or find me on the socials, at The Sturge. What happened to that multicoloured, that iconic disco dance floor that featured in Pulp's Disco 2000 video? The No Repeat Guarantee continues here on Absolute Radio, cast with Fine Time on the way after this from Bob Marley and One Love.

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0: podcast and find time on Absolute Radio. Ben Burrell is here from 1 o'clock with half an hour of indie disco anthems. And do you want to hear something new from Cortinas? Of course you do. Listen out for The Luckiest Man Alive coming up around 12:30 this lunchtime, along with some Ash and Stereophonics too. But first, we need to get you in tomorrow's draw. Yes, Mega May is getting even bigger. Tomorrow, you can scoop £325,000 all on a Wednesday.
1: When it came up about doing the Wednesday one, I just thought, well, I've been doing the Friday. I might as well just jump in and do one on Wednesday.
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with Oh Yeah and Stereophonics Dakota on the Nara Beat Guarantee. It's Claire Infoliona on Absolute Radio. She's back tomorrow, by the way. I think she's flying back now as I speak. Cortinas are on the road this November. Sort yourself out with tickets from our ticket store at absoluteradio.co.uk. All to celebrate the release of God Bless the Band, the very best of Cortinas, which is coming at the end of August, featuring hits from their 20-year career, including this new single from the Cortinas, The Luckiest Man Alive.

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0: Fleetwood Mac and Little Lies, new music from Cortinas. Before that, The Luckiest Man Alive, one of the new songs that features on God Bless the Band, the very best of Cortinas, which is coming at the end of August to celebrate their 20-year career. And the UK tour is happening this November. Secure your tickets to see Cortinas live at absoluteradio.co.uk/tickets. There is one day to go until Bush and Richie go fishing for Mental Health Awareness Week. And as angling novices, they are looking for some last-minute advice. And there will be a very famous angler sharing some fishing wisdom on the Home Time show later on this evening. Find out who when the Home Time returns. And they've also got another pair of tickets, weekend tickets to Transmit Festival in Glasgow as part of 10 weeks of tickets. Join Bush and Richie this afternoon from 4 on Absolute Radio. I've lined up Fun and Primal Scream with Rocks coming up after this.
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1: It's fun, and we are young. Before that, Primal Scream and Rocks on Absolute Radio, where real music matters. Felix White of the Maccabees has a brand new Sunday night show here every week. He's digging deep into his huge music collection, celebrating the guitar in all its forms. This weekend show is ready and waiting for you right now in Rayo. It's a good one as well. He's exploring guitar styles from flamenco to mathcore and artists from Chuck Berry to Tom Morello. Plus, as a lefty himself, he's paying tribute to some of his favourite left-handed guitarists too. 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Ben Burrell is here at 1 this afternoon. I reckon I can squeeze in a couple more before I hand over the No Repeat Guarantee to him, which includes this from Biffy Clyro and A Little Love.

0: Lifestyles of the Rich and Famous, Good Charlotte on Absolute Radio. Bush and Richie are back with Home Time this afternoon. There will be a very famous angler sharing some fishing wisdom for their fishing trip for Mental Health Awareness Week. Find out who when they return from four this afternoon, and more tickets, more weekend tickets up for grabs for Transmit Festival as part of 10 weeks of tickets. So join them this afternoon. Ben's on the way to continue the No Repeat Guarantee, and Leona's back here again tomorrow morning.
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11: The top story is the sour. So Keir Starmer's resisting calls to quit. The Prime Minister's told his top team he'll get on governing until his leadership of Labour's formally challenged. Our political correspondent Tom Claiborne has more.
12: Well, over 70 of Keir's own MPs have publicly told him that the gig's up following terrible election results for Labour and Starmer's so-called reset speech failing to reassure some of his party. But senior ministers Peter Cole, Liz Kendall and Steve Reid say it's business as usual.
13: We are working hard on the big issues that are facing the country.
14: This government will do what we were elected to do, which is serve the British people.
15: So we all intend to get on with our jobs.
12: Now, 81 Labour MPs need to get behind a single candidate if they want a leadership contest.
11: The World Health Organization says there's no sign that we're seeing the start of a larger outbreak of Hansa virus. It's after an outbreak of the disease on the cruise ship MV Hondius. And Britain's driving test booking rules will change today. Only learners are now allowed to book and manage tests. The DVSA hopes the move will crack down on bots and black market resales.
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11: Some cloud and patchy rain moving across England and Wales. Some sunnier skies to the northwest today. That's the latest. I'm Alex Richardson.

Oasis, rock and roll star. We're doing half an hour of indie disco anthems right now on Absolute Radio, one of this country's greatest bands, on the way next. And I will also play you an underplayed song from White Stripes, at least underplayed these days, both coming up after Kasabian and Shoot the Runner.

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0: love that a lot of bands spend like 6 months in the studio trying to concoct these incredibly intricate songs, and the White Stripes just bash that out in like a day or two. It's just an acoustic guitar, a drum kit, and Jack White's vocals. What more do you need? That is the White Stripes, Hotel Yorba, and we're doing half an hour of indie disco anthems right now. Let's continue that with a 90s pop rock song and the lead single from the second Killers album next. Yes, it's Mega May, which means you can win tomorrow, and also there's another chance for you to win on Friday as well. 325 grand, though, could be in your bank account tomorrow night. 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

That is The Killers, and When You Were Young, and that's playing on Absolute Radio. We are going to do another half an hour of indie disco bangers, like the half hour you've just heard tonight from 7 and tonight from 10 as well. We're doing indie disco bangers all over the place on this radio station, and you're welcome to it. Meantime, it's Ben Burrell here. Let's get to the guess the song game, where you guess the song, shall we? It's very, very simple. I'm going to play you half a second of a song right now. All you have to do is name that tune on 8, 12, 15. Any ideas what this song is? 8, 12, 15 to text. Let me know the artist and the song title, please. If you get that right, you get 3 points on the board. Of course, we're going to extend that clip throughout the show today. We're going to play the song in full after 3 o'clock. Meantime, what is that? 8, 12, 15. Text me the artist and song title right now, and you can get 3 points on the board. We'll see how you do before 3 o'clock. Meantime, this is Noah Kahan, The Great Divide.

0: on Whitesnake. Here I Go Again, playing on Absolute Radio. That is the first and last time you're going to hear that song on this radio station today because of the glorious No Repeat Guarantee. That continues right up until 5 o'clock when Bush and Richie are on the air. They could be sending you to Transmit Festival in Glasgow. That's happening on Home Time today. You could be seeing the likes of Wolf Alice and Kasabian and Lewis Capaldi as well. The boys are telling you more after 4 o'clock, and that is, of course, all part of 10 weeks of tickets. Meantime, going to play you a song, well, actually a band that have become really popular all over again, of course, due to TikTok. It's always due to TikTok these days. They're on the way in a second, as is a classic from the Stone Roses.
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1: Tomorrow on The Breakfast Show, as part of 10 weeks of tickets, I have your chance to be a VIP at Neighbourhood Weekender.

Stone Roses made of stone, playing on Absolute Radio. This is Ben Burrell here. We're doing the Guess a Song game where you guess a song right now. Here is your half a second of a song. What is that? 8-12-15 to text. Hi to Ollie on my Instagram who says, Ben, is it Bruce Springsteen Dancing in the Dark? It is not, mate. Do you know what, though? I've just seen loads of right answers. Got to say hi to Callum on my Instagram as well. You are correct, mate. 3 points coming your way. Craig in South Goldston, in Surrey. You are correct as well. Leanne has got the artist right, but the song wrong. Actually, Lisa Mitchell doing that as well. Quite a few people doing that. What is this song? 8-12-15, text me right now. We're looking for the artist and the song title, please. 3 points up for grabs. We'll extend that clip after 2 o'clock. Meantime, got a classic from Jimi Hendrix to play for you after this. This is Glass Animals.

0: Great, Jimi Hendrix playing on Absolute Radio. This is the most pathetic day of the week, and you're listening to the No Repeat Guarantee to get you through it. It's a Tuesday right now, and it's Ben Burrell here. It's me and you till 4 o'clock.
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0: Now, don't forget, our website is a home. Is not a home. I beg your pardon. It's the home of entertainment news. And right now, you can read all about the Chili Peppers selling their music catalogue for $220 million. $220 million they've sold those songs for to Warner Music Group. This includes all of their albums from their self-titled 1984 album, The Red Hot Chili Peppers, right through to 2022's Return of the Dream Canteen. They could have left that one off, to be honest. No, come on, don't be like that. Point being, that company, Warner, have bought some great music from the Chili Peppers, and they now own that, so expect to see that in a lot of adverts going forward. Loads of people have done this, haven't they? Fleetwood Mac have done it. Bob Dylan did it. Bob Dylan sold his catalogue for $300 million and then sold the publishing for $200 million. He's absolutely coining it, and rightfully so. Kiss and Nancy Wilson and Motley Crue did this as well. Loads more. You can read all about this on our website, absoluteradio.co.uk.
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11: The top story is this hour. Safeguarding Minister Jess Phillips has resigned from the government, piling more pressure on Sir Keir Starmer to quit. It means two members of the cabinet have now joined the over 75 other Labour MPs who want change. Our political correspondent Tom Claiborne has more.
12: In a letter, Phillips calls Starmer a good man who cares about the right things, but says that's not enough. She goes on to say that Labour governments rarely come around, and she doesn't think this one is grasping the opportunity with the gusto that's needed. This will come as a blow to Starmer, following senior colleagues backing him after this morning's cabinet meeting.
11: Meanwhile, Wales could have a new First Minister this afternoon, a vote set to take place. The World Health Organization says there's no sign we're seeing the start of a larger outbreak of Hansa virus. It's after a number of people caught the disease on the cruise ship MV Hondius. And how you book a driving test in Britain will change from today. Only learner drivers will be able to book, change or swap their own driving test. It's hoped it will stop slots being bought by bots and firms who resell them.
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11: Some cloud and patchy rain moving across England and Wales. Some sunnier skies to the northwest today. That's the latest. I'm Alex Richardson.

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Come on. What a song that is. Prince and Purple Rain playing on Absolute Radio. It's Ben Burrell here. Hope you're doing all right this afternoon. It's a Tuesday right now. We're doing the No Repeat Guarantee. Can you tell me on 8/12/15 if you would like to issue a vote of no confidence in an inanimate object, whether it be something you use in your home, like a utensil, a bit of work equipment, maybe even someone in your workplace who you decide is an inanimate object. Whatever it is, 8/12/15, if you want to issue a vote of no confidence in an inanimate object, I ask because my laptop, which is in front of me right now, is on its way out. It's not in a good way. To be fair, it's older than both my children. Both my children combined, almost. And it's not good at the moment because it barely works. And the keys, like the keyboard keys, are a bit dodgy as well. Like, for example, the E, I and the O don't work. They're a bit sticky and they often come off. Like yesterday afternoon, I was scrabbling around on a Thames Link service from London to Brighton on the floor trying to find my E key. That's not how someone should be spending their time, especially not a mid-tier radio DJ such as myself. Point being, 8/12/15 is my text number. Can you let me know if you'd like to issue a vote of no confidence in an inanimate object? By the way, this is completely unrelated to anything else that might be going on in the world right now. Good. 8/12/15 to text.

0: 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This is the place where real music matters. I'm going to play you one of the best singles the Foo Fighters have ever done. That is on the way, as is new music from the Strokes as well. 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

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No songs repeated 9 to 5, Monday to Friday on this radio station, except that time where we accidentally played that Sam Fender tune twice and all hell broke loose. That's not happening today, though, I can assure you. Well, maybe, who knows? New Strokes on for you next. First, though, we are doing the Guess a Song game where you guess the song right now. Earlier, I played you half a second of a song. It sounded like this. I asked you to name that tune on 8, 12, 15. What is it? Let me know right now. We're going to extend that clip in a second, and you'll be playing for 2 points then. First, though, Dom and Westy, good afternoon to you. You are correct. 3 points coming your way. Holland in Bromley, you're right as well. 3 points for you. Sarah in Kings Winford says, is it Suede, Beautiful Ones? It is not, my friend. What is it? 8, 12, 15 to text. Let's extend that clip from half a second to 1 second. Can you get it from that? I think you can. What's that? Text me the artist and song title right now and you can get 2 points, 8, 12, 15 to message, or you can WhatsApp 0330 123 1215. The Strokes are back. New album Reality Waits is coming out soon. I cannot wait for it. I'm so excited about it. This is the lead single from it. This is called Going Shopping.

Hello, this is Felix White from the Maccabees. Join me on Sunday nights from 10 playing some of my favourite guitarists on Absolute Radio. And whenever you like on Rayo.

0: Getting you through the most pathetic day of the week by not repeating a single song. This is the No Repeat Guarantee on a Tuesday afternoon. It's Ben Burrell here. You know, earlier I said my laptop wasn't working. The keys, E-I-N-O, are sticky. They keep falling off. It's a shambles. We've just had someone text in about this. Please put your name on it next time, because this could be the funniest thing that's happened on this show in a while. That's not saying much, though, is it? Their number ends in 382, and they simply said, "Old Ben's laptop barely works, E-I-E-I-O." Finally, a good line on the show. It's been a while, hasn't it? It's been almost 6 years, I think. More, please. 8-12-15 to text. We are doing that because I'm getting you to issue a vote of no confidence in an inanimate object. My laptop is on the list. What else? 8-12-15. We'll go through some after Imagine Dragons and a big 90s song that sounds more like an 80s tune next.
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That is Imagine Dragons, Radioactive, playing on Absolute Radio. And this is Ben Burrell here. Can you issue a vote of no confidence in an inanimate object? 8, 12, 15, if you can. We're doing this because my laptop is falling apart. Hi to David on my Instagram, who says, my suction cup knife sharpener. Everyone needs one. All it does is make everything I cut into have dirty black marks. Not the best. He sent me a screenshot. It looks like something that Darth Vader would own. It's quite incredible. Hi to Jason, who is a regular contributor to this show. He says, my Ring doorbell. Never before have I met something so needy. All I need charging. All we need to update my subscription. Get over it, mate. You're only a doorbell. Sure. And hi to Nick, who says, can I give a vote of no confidence to my other half, Lisa? Oh God, I feel like we shouldn't be doing this. This feels like leave this for the courts. She and me. Oh yeah, Nick messaged me on Instagram about this on Sunday night. Basically, Nick and Lisa play a YouTube quiz where you have to guess a song from a 1 second clip. Sounds like a good format to me. I like the idea of that. And apparently Lisa, his other half, got Peter Andre Mysterious Girl within 1 second. I don't know how we move forward from here, mate. That's up to you. 8, 12, 15. If you want to get involved with this, please tell me an inanimate object you would like to issue a vote of no confidence against.

0: 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On the way next, possibly Bowie's poppiest single and the thrilling conclusion of the Guess a Song game where you guess a song.
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14: The top stories this hour. There have been more ministerial resignations as Keir Starmer faces pressure to quit. Alex Davies-Jones and Jess Phillips are the latest to go. It says more than 80 Labour MPs have now urged Sir Keir Starmer to stand down following last week's election results. Earlier, the Prime Minister resisted calls to step aside, telling his cabinet a process for challenging leadership has not been triggered. The head of the World Health Organization insists there's no sign of a wider outbreak of hantavirus, and it isn't like the COVID pandemic. Three people have died after an outbreak on a contaminated cruise ship. 20 British nationals caught up in the outbreak aren't showing symptoms and are isolating at a hospital on the Wirral. Zach Polanski admits he may have failed to pay the right council tax while living on a houseboat. The Green Party leaders face growing questions about whether it was his primary residence. A spokesperson has described the situation as an unintentional mistake. And Britain's driving test booking rules are going to change from today. It's hoped the move will crack down on black market resales.
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14: Some cloud and patchy rain moving across England and Wales. Some sunnier skies to the northwest today. That's the latest. I'm Alex Richardson.

0: Imagine if we told you that this is where real music matters and then just played you the same songs every 90 minutes. That would be ludicrous. And yet that's exactly what our dastardly competitors do. So we're told anyway, we're too busy over here with a no-repeat guarantee.
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Charlatans, one to another, playing on Absolute Radio. It's Ben Burrell here. Right now, we are doing the Guess the Song game where you guess the song. It's very, very simple. I played you 1 second of a song earlier. I asked you to name that tune on 8, 12, 15. What is it? Let me know right now, please. As I say, text on 8, 12, 15. Hi to Joshua on my Instagram. You are correct. 2 points coming your way. Nice work. Got to say hi to Paul Crisp, who is right as well. Another 2 points. A sickening amount of right answers. Ben from Birmingham, you are correct as well. If you are struggling, let's help you out a little bit, shall we? Let's go from that 1 second to 2 seconds now. You can get it from that. What is that? Artist and song title are needed, please. 81215 is my text number. Let me know right now, and you can have 1 point this afternoon. Do it quickly. We're playing that song in full in the next 15 minutes.

0: Mumford & Sons and I Will Wait, playing on Absolute Radio. It's Ben Burrell here. I've got No Doubt to play for you and the song you have been trying to guess on the Guess the Song game, where you guess the song next. First, though, don't forget, because it's Mega May on Make Me a Winner, we are giving away £325,000 tomorrow. 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

All American Rejects gives you Hell, playing on the No Repeat Guarantee on a Tuesday afternoon. All show, we have been doing the Guess a Song game where you guess a song. It started with that. That was half a second. We had some right answers off the back of that. Then I played you 1 second. We had a lot of right answers off the back of that. And then this was your 2 second clip. Confusingly, less right answers off the back of that than the 1 second. Not entirely sure why that's the case, but who knows? We haven't got time to go into that right now. We have, though, got time to play the song in full. This is what you were trying to guess. This is Sam Fender and People Watching.

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1: Hello, it's Felix White from the Maccabees. 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

0: As the camera, somewhat in my heart, playing an Absolute Radio. This is Ben Burrell here. Good afternoon. I hope the Tuesday soundtrack has been laying on for you. Has been pretty good. Bush and Richie are coming up from 4 o'clock, continuing the No Repeat Guarantee. And they've got a special guest on the show this afternoon. Chris O'Dowd is going to be in to talk about his new film, Sheep Detectives. When I saw the title of that film a few weeks ago, I thought, Hollywood is dead. It's finally happened. But actually, by all accounts, this has got great reviews. Everyone I see that's been to see it has said how great it is. Like, we have lots of reviewers, the people that go and see films like early in Absolute Radio that work for like our sister stations and like the magazine Empire that we also are like a part of, I guess. They all say how amazing this film is. So I'm looking forward to Chris O'Dowd telling us more from 4 o'clock this afternoon. Of course, it's Mental Health Awareness Week as well. And the boys are going fishing tomorrow. Bush and Richie are fishing tomorrow. They'll tell you more about that after 4 o'clock. Meantime, on the way next, another early noughties banger on this show, of course, and a song from a great, great and very underrated soundtrack.
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taken from the Austin Powers soundtrack, the one I can't say the name of on the radio. But I still maintain, like I said earlier, one of the most underrated soundtracks of all time. Every single Austin Powers film had a great soundtrack. The one I'm talking about, though, had a Madonna original on it. Regardless of what you think of Madonna, that's pretty impressive to get her to do an original song for a comedy film. The Who, Live at the BBC, the My Generation version from the Live at the BBC album. That's a great song. A good REM tune, a Green Day song, that Espionage tune that I think they had previously released, hadn't they, but was included on that record. The Flaming Lips on there as well, Baccarat and Elvis Costello. That's not too bad either. Sure, Mel B doing Word Up by Cameo. That's a misstep, but a good apart from that. That is Lenny Kravitz, American Woman, taken from that Austin Powers soundtrack. And this is Ben Burrell here. Bush and Richie are coming up from 4 o'clock. Like I mentioned, Chris O'Dowd on the show this afternoon. If you go to our Rayo app, though, we've done loads of interviews recently. I've got to say, Noah Kahn was on the Sunday Night Music Club. You can listen back to that. I spoke to James and Neil from the bands The Manic Street Preachers and Suede about this co-headlining tour they are doing towards the end of the year. That is on our Rayo app, too. So when you get 5 minutes, catch up on there. Download if you haven't done so already. Meantime, let's continue the no repeat guarantee with Rag and Bone Man. This is Human.

0: me.
1: Final song from me this afternoon, that is Rag & Bone Man and Human. Bush and Richie are on for you next. Of course, the boys are continuing the No Repeat Guarantee. They've got Florence and the Machine to play for you and new music from Blossoms that has a curious title. I am back here tomorrow afternoon from 1. I will see you then. Have a good evening.
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14: Was anyone caught in the stickiest pollen, spikiest yes. pollen whirlwind? Adria, did you get this?
15: I'm sorry, in East London by the river. My hair was blowing in my face. That probably protected
14: me. Right, it's protected. Yeah. Okay, like a hairy helmet. Well, that's good for you.
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2: The top stories this hour. The Prime Minister's resisting calls to step down. Over 80 Labour MPs want to replace their party's leader following poor election results. Three ministers have resigned today, including Jess Phillips. Our political correspondent Tom Claybourne has more.
3: The PM says he'll get on with governing until he's forced into fighting another person for his job. Senior ministers Darren Jones and Lisa Nandy are backing him after a so-called make-or-break cabinet meeting.
4: We've been elected to government for less than 2 years now with a very strong mandate under Keir Starmer.
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2: This time tomorrow afternoon, I think we're going to be considerably colder and not quite as comfortable,
1: oh, yeah.
2: But it will be a lot more peaceful because we will be fishing for Mental Health Awareness Week, Puddle Dock Fisheries. I can't wait for tomorrow.
1: It is going to be amazing. I'm really looking forward to it. I don't mean how many fish do you think we'll have at this point? Maybe we won't have any fish, but we'll be a lot calmer.
2: I don't think it'll be that hard to count.
1: I will say a big thank you to everyone. We've had some lovely advice from people over the past week or so about the world of fishing and angling, etc. Now, I did tease this on yesterday's show. I've got a bit of a surprise for you, Richie.
2: Mm-hmm.
1: Coming up just after five.
2: It's not the Wiggles, is
1: it? It's not the Wiggles. Got him back in. If you remember, Richie surprised me by booking the Wiggles for me to interview. No, this is someone that has fishing advice for you.
2: Right.
1: But also life mentoring advice. And it's someone that I know that you absolutely love.
2: This isn't a setup. I should be excited.
1: You should be excited.
2: Okay.
1: And do you know what? To give you and our special guest the space that you deserve, I'll go and make a cup of coffee.
2: Really?
1: Whilst you're chatting to them.
2: I'm intrigued.
1: There you go. It's on the way.
0: Bush and Richie, come fish with us for Mental Health Awareness Week.
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16: Very slow on the M62 westbound junction 12. That first bit out of Manchester towards the M6 where there was a collision earlier. The A1M is restricted each way with people working on the carriageway. Junction 47 to 46 through North Yorkshire. Emergency repairs on both sides. So be careful there. M5 southbound. Busy near Birmingham. A broken down lorry closing a lane. Junction 1. And there's also an obstruction after junction 30 through Devon on the M5 southbound. The motorway's partially blocked. The clockwise M25. Busy with a car transporter. Broken down. Junction 20. I'm Nick Arkell.
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0: final song on today's No Repeat Guarantee, which starts afresh on the Dave Berry Breakfast Show tomorrow morning at 9. It's Bush and Richie, it's home time. Any further clues about what you have set up for me after 5 o'clock regarding our Come Fish With Us Day tomorrow?
1: I'm not going to give you any clues. 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And I promise you, it's got nothing to do with the Wiggles. Today's No Repeat Guarantee might be over, but it'll be back tomorrow morning at 9 a.m. But there's plenty of great songs coming up around all our stations over the next half an hour.
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24: The top stories this hour. Sir Keir Starmer's vowing to fight on despite calls from more than 100 MPs for him to quit. Our political correspondent, Tom Claiborne.
25: This message of defiance hasn't settled the issue ahead of Parliament reopening tomorrow, with several junior ministers joining others in criticising Starmer's apparent lack of boldness and calling for change. But more senior figures, including Peter Carl, Liz Kendall and Steve Reid, couldn't be clearer about where they stand.
26: We are working hard on the big issues that are facing the country and here is showing really steadfast leadership.
27: This government will do what we were elected to do.
24: Elsewhere, the leader of Plaid Cymru has been named the next First Minister of Wales. Our reporter George Simons has the latest.
28: Something has stirred in the soul of Wales.
29: Rhun ap Iorwerth is now set to become the first Plaid Cymru First Minister of Wales. And whilst grumblings in Westminster continue, politicians here are hoping for some stability over the next few years.
24: And the head of the World Health Organization insists there's no sign of a wider outbreak of Hansa virus. Three people have died after an outbreak on a contaminated cruise ship.
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24: Manchester City boss Pep Guardiola says they're only focused on their next match as they continue to fight for the Premier League title. If City drop points, the leader of Plaid Cymru has been named the next First Minister of Wales. Our reporter George Simons has the latest.
28: Something has stirred in the soul of Wales.

0: for the Premier League title. If City drop points against Crystal Palace tomorrow, Arsenal can secure the silverware in their next match against Burnley. Southampton's chief executive Phil Parsons says the Championship club has asked for time to complete an internal review after being accused of spying on a rival. They've been charged by the EFL over allegations they filmed their playoff opponents Middlesbrough's training session. The semi-final tie between the two is 0-0 ahead of the second leg tonight. And Jack Draper's to team up with Andy Murray in a shake-up of his coaching setup before the grass court season.
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0: Patchy rain clearing from the southeast, then chilly with some clear spells in the south tonight. However, blustery showers in the northwest. That's the latest. I'm Alex Richardson.
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2: 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Today, your chance, another chance to see the likes of Kasabian, Richard Ashcroft, Wolf Alice and many more at Transmit Festival in Glasgow from the 19th to the 21st of June.
0: It's been strange. We've been having more atmospheric interference again today. Another weird message coming through, trying to be transmitted, if you will. See if you can work out this.

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23: Lots of delays on the M25, but still a few lane closures as well. Two lanes are closed clockwise, junction 14 with a multi-vehicle collision. Also anti-clockwise, very slow, with a broken down lorry at junction 8 closing a lane. Residual delays remain 24 to 25 clockwise and anti-clockwise, Dartford Tunnels where there were incidents. The M5 southbound is very slow with a broken down lorry, junction 1 closing a lane. The M602 eastbound into Manchester and Salford is slow with a broken down vehicle. Busy on the M62 eastbound as well, junction 10 to 11, a broken down vehicle there. I'm Nick Arkell.
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0: Home time on a Tuesday evening. Congratulations again to listener Jonathan, who's won his way to the Transmit Festival. And he's got back in touch so that he was very excited. His line just cut out. He didn't just pass out because of the vegetarian meal. He's just that. We play again. You can win more tickets on this show on Thursday.
1: Simple question of you right now. Are you home or not home? 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Home or not home? 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Ooh. So sought after. You could be winning that. Are you home or not home? 8:12:15.
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13: The top stories this hour. The Labour Party is deeply split over Sir Keir Starmer's future. Over 80 MPs want him to quit, but 100 others have signed a statement backing him. The party's former Director of Communications, Tom Baldwin, says a leadership contest comes with real-world consequences.
14: If Keir Starmer's removed, we'll have had our seventh Prime Minister in 10 years since Brexit. We're becoming an international joke.
13: Politicians in Wales have chosen the country's next First Minister. As expected, Plaid Cymru leader Rhinab Iorwerth's won a vote of members of the Senate. He's the first non-Labour politician to hold the role in its 27-year history.
15: It's the greatest privilege of my life to be elected First Minister of the nation that means so much to me.
13: A man in his 40s has died after being shot by armed police in Bedford. Officers were called to reports of vehicles being damaged last night and found a man barricaded in Zenith. He's the first non-Labour politician to hold the role in its 27-year history.
15: It's the greatest privilege of my life to be elected First Minister.

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1: With a simple question, are you home or not home? Should be easy to answer. Eddie and Lainey say we are not home. The answer, though, wow, travelled from Inverness to Yelverton to visit a pony that we sold in lockdown.
0: Was that like buyer's or seller's remorse where you sold it and you think, oh, I wish I hadn't sold that one?
1: And do ponies recognise you after 6 years? Would Eddie and Lainey, would the pony go, oh, it's you?
0: That's got hello, is that how pony talks?
1: You done Mr. Ed instead.
0: Oh, I didn't think I'd see you two again. Hey, why'd you go selling me? I wonder how much you sell a pony for. Is it a pony?
1: So many questions.
0: Keep them coming in, 8, 12, 15. Someone says they're eating cheese and onion crisps. I think that's just trying to entice some kind of reaction out of me. Home or not home, very simple, tell us.
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0: Or you can call us 03434 156 317. 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You've got to be 18 over to play, but don't miss out. 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Very simple. 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
2: 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Home Time with Bush and Ritchie.
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17: Lots of delays on the M25, but still a few lane closures as well. Two lanes are closed clockwise, junction 14 with a multi-vehicle collision. Also anti-clockwise, very slow, with a broken down lorry at junction 8 closing a lane. Residual delays remain 24 to 25 clockwise and anti-clockwise, Dartford Tunnels where there were incidents. The M5 southbound is very slow with a broken down lorry at junction 1 closing a lane. The M602 eastbound into Manchester and Salford is slow with a broken down vehicle. Busy on the M62 eastbound as well, junction 10 to 11, a broken down vehicle there. I'm Nick Arkell.
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0: Tuesday evening, home time, Bush and Richie, Absolute Radio from the studio tonight. This time tomorrow, Puddle Dock Fishery will be fishing.
1: A little bit worried about the weather report for tomorrow. I'm going to be honest with you. There's a chance of a shower. And my hair needs a bit of gel action in it, and that's not going to stand up to drizzle.
0: Everybody says that no matter what the weather, whether you catch fish or not, because we're doing this for Mental Health Awareness Week, everyone says, we'll love it whatever.
1: Oh, he has a little chat with David Seaman, who's into fishing. Now he loves fishing. If you love David Seaman so much, why don't you marry him?
0: I would.
1: To be fair, he probably would. But look, we've got a final bit of prep on the way ahead of... Obviously, we're both newbie fishermen. Fishermen, is that the right word?
0: Anglers?
1: Anglers, let's call them anglers.
0: Fishermen, I think, out at the sea.
1: Yeah, exactly. The trawler ain't going to get in there. We're going to be chatting to Joe Turnbull on the way next, who is a top angler, and he's going to give us our final bit of a prep talk.
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21: Traffic has been stopped on the M25 clockwise, junction 10 through to 11, to move a broken down car. It's stationary with that vehicle to move. It's also busy on the M60 anti-clockwise with a broken down vehicle, closing a lane, junction 11 through to 10. So it looks like it's on Barton Bridge. Take care on the approach, it is congested. The M4 is busy eastbound approach, junction 16 for Swindon. The exit slip road is partially blocked with a broken down vehicle. Still slow near Mega Services, junction 23A on the eastbound M4, where there was a collision. I'm Nick Arkell.
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0: Hello, Dave Berry here. This week on The Breakfast Show, we're giving away VIP tickets to Neighbourhood Weekender as part of 10 weeks of tickets. So, as a winner, you'd be a very important person. And to honour your importance, we've prepared a royal fanfare. But we only had a tenner in petty cash, so instead of trumpets, we're doing kazoos. Ready, guys?
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1: 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It's getting worse by the minute.
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9: The top story is this hour. We now know the Health Secretary, Wes Streeting, will meet the Prime Minister tomorrow as Keir Starmer fights for political survival. The Labour Party split over the Prime Minister's future. More than 80 MPs want him to quit. But there's reports 100 others have signed a statement backing him. Deputy Prime Minister David Lammy says he has his full support.
16: We must put country before party.
9: Former Labour political adviser Max Wilson doesn't think things are looking good for Keir Starmer.
20: This drip, drip, drip keeps going, and I think it's going to keep on for some time. The idea being to put as much political pressure on the Prime Minister as is possible until it's not sustainable.
9: Elsewhere, Plaid Cymru leader Rhinap Iorwerth has been named the next First Minister of Wales. He's the first politician not from Labour to be elected to the position in the 27-year history of the Welsh Parliament. And a man in his 40s has died after being shot by armed police in Bedford. Police were called to reports of vehicles being damaged last night and found a man barricaded inside a property. Residents were evacuated.
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9: Southampton's chief executive says the Championship club has asked for time to complete an internal review after being accused of spying on a rival. They've been charged by the EFL over allegations they filmed their playoff opponent's Middlesbrough's training session. A semi-final tie between the two is at 0-0 ahead of the second leg tonight.
20: As is possible until it's not sustainable.
9: Elsewhere, Plaid Cymru leader Rhinap Iorwerth has been named the next First Minister of Wales. He's the first politician

Teens Can't Stand Me Now, Tuesday Night Soundcheck with me, Danielle Perry. So we're going to play the Manic Street Preachers right now. Hopefully you might have heard Ben Burrell chatting to James Dean Bradfield of the band and also Neil Codling from Suede as well about their upcoming co-headline tour. They've done one before, but they're back out because they loved it so, so much. It is on Rayo right now. Listen back, get the app all for free, and let's play this Motorcycle Emptiness on Absolute Radio.

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Tuesday night, 7:25. What does that mean to you? What are we soundtracking right now? You are more than welcome to text in and let us know. 8:12:15. We're right here. Let's get the music rolling. Gossip Now, Stereophonics. 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

0: 30 minutes non-stop of indie anthems every single weekday night starts this way with me, Danielle Perry. So the Stereophonics, Ali Gossip, The Cure, Black Kids, Max Street Preachers, The Libertines, Ocean Colour Scene, and finally, we started with The Killers and Mr. Brightside. So yeah, welcome to Tuesday night. I've been off for a week, so it's really nice to be back. Do let us know what's been going down. We'd love to hear. There's been beatboxing finales and all sorts, hasn't there, across the Absolute Radio. So more to catch up on the way. We have a brand new track of the week, your entertainment and music news, plus much, much more. New Foo Fighters on the way and the Red Hot Chili Peppers, I thought, straight out of this. Let's go.
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It's Keane, and this is the last time out of the Red Hot Chili Peppers and Under the Bridge. It was a song that All Saints went on to cover. I don't know if you remember that. It's quite a weird gear change, which of course it would be from, Antichrist, Flea and everyone, to All Saints in their kind of crop tops and baggy pants. But musically, it was worlds apart, but both charted, both did really well. So the bones of a great composition right there. I don't know if you heard, but Flea from the Red Hot Chili Peppers, he's gone well jazz. He's got like a jazz record doing the rounds right now to great critical acclaim. It's always been one of his first loves, apparently. So there we go. Let's play this brand new from Foo Fighters right now. This is Caught in the Echo. I'll tell you details of their live dates and also how you can win your way to some great ones as well. We have 10 weeks of tickets. It is running right now, and your chance to see some of the best gigs of 26 for free. Details next.

out of the Foo Fighters, Absolute Radio Tuesday night with Danielle Perry. I promise you details on 10 weeks of tickets. Here they are, 2.5 months of giveaways. And all this week, you can win VIP tickets to Neighbourhood Weekender Festival on the Dave Berry Breakfast Show. Richard Ashcroft will be playing. I mean, those arena dates are well sold out. So if you want to go and see Richard Ashcroft this year, this may be your only way in. Also, Cast on the Bill, Shed Seven Blossoms and more. Or if you'd like to go to Transmit Festival in Glasgow, you will those on Hometown with Bush and Richie, Wolf Alice, taking to the stage there, Kasabian and Lewis Capaldi. Plus tickets to see Dermot Kennedy if you want to do an online comp at absoluteradio.co.uk. One more before 8 o'clock. Squeezed us in, I think. The excellent Cardigans now.

0: Such a great vocal, isn't it? Nina Pearson, love that. Cardigans and Loveful on the show this evening. After eight, we're talking about weird music you've heard in a certain situation, like it didn't kind of fit the brief or what you were expecting. I had a few experiences on my recent travel, so that's on the way. Music 2 from Depeche Mode, Noah Kahan, also after 8 o'clock. Let's do it.
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Tuesday nights on Absolute Radio with Danielle Perry. So I was off all last week and I was away. I was actually across the Atlantic. I was in St. Lucia, which was amazing. And I wanted to talk tonight about songs that you weren't expecting to hear in certain locations. And I was lucky enough to go to the street party last Friday night, and it's this infamous street party, and there's stack systems of, you know, set up all over the place, and music is blaring, there's food stalls, there's loads of people going up and down. It's a really vibey place, you know. And you tend to hear a lot of soccer, a lot of quiet sort of upbeat rap, and quite a lot of 90s R&B actually mixed amongst it. But also then, right slap bang in the middle of all of that, suddenly the Eurythmics came on. I mean, it's a tune. I think Eurythmics are amazing. And, you know, we still play them to this day, decades later. So, of course, it's well-written stuff and amazingly recorded and performed. But I just wasn't expecting to hear it at that point. But it lifted me up. It was ace. So I wondered if you had any tales tonight you could share of weird songs you've heard in unusual places. Maybe it's for a company as their hold music. Maybe it's in a shop and the soundtrack was just not what you expected at all. Anything like that, I would love to hear, please. 8, 12, 15 tonight. We'll go through those later on. This, though, first from Noah Kahan. This is Porchlight.

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0: Sally Cinnamon and Noah Kahan on Absolute Radio tonight. You can listen back to me chatting with Noah, actually, from this show on Raya right now, if you fancy that one. And by the way, while I'm here, I wanted to say, tonight, Jay Lawrence takes over at 10. Tonight on his show, Shed 7 are with him. They share some of their favourite festival memories and look ahead to Neighbourhood Weekender, which is happening next week. It's the 23rd and 24th of May. 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So while I was away, there was the return of the Rolling Stones, wasn't there? So let's hit play on the latest single from them, Music 2 from Radiohead and Razorlight. It's all the R's tonight.
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Radiohead and Hi and Dryad, a Razor Light on Absolute Radio this evening. So thank you for all your messages already coming in about unexpected songs in unexpected places. We'll go through those on the way very soon, 8, 12, 15, if you'd like to do the same. In the meantime, though, while I was away last week, we had the return of the Rolling Stones, and they are teasing their new album called Foreign Tongues. They've put a couple of tunes out, and we're going to play one of them right now. This is called In the Stars. The album has got some amazing guest appearances from the likes of Paul McCartney, Robert Smith and Steve Winwood, to name but a few. But the first teaser from it, In the Stars, new for the Stones, it is Absolute Radio.

0: Beautiful day. They've got some live dates coming up this summer as well, should you fancy. So songs you weren't expecting to hear in certain places after I was in, I mean, lucky me, in St. Lucia last week. And I was at this really kind of, it was a street party. There were stack systems everywhere and there was loads of 90s R&B. Shabba was in there, Mr. Love and Man, Shabba Ranks. And also loads of like drill and soccer and quite kind of intense dance music. And then suddenly the Eurythmics popped up. So hence this conversation. Thank you for your messages. Here's one from Sabrina in Nottingham who says, I was at a hotel in Spain last week. The lobby music was playing some absolute bangers like Foo Fighters and Chili's remixes to what I can only describe of as 90s mum rock. It was weirdly enjoyable. I like that, Sabrina. Thank you so much. Hi, Danielle. On unexpectedly heard songs. For context, my favourite band are Doors, who hail from the States, and I rave about them and have done for the last 15 years. Never heard them played on the radio. On a shop stereo or his phone, hold music, nothing like that. Until one day, a couple of years ago, I walked into my local Costa Coffee and found their song Roll With The Punches playing. I had to check it wasn't my phone playing Spotify out loud. Have a good evening from Rich in Newcastle. Thank you so much, all of those. Keep them coming, as I said, 8, 12, 15. One of my favourite bands from yesteryear, because I love the keys in it. I love the roads and I love the whirly and all that kind of stuff, is The Doors. So they play Light My Fire on the way. Got Foster the People too and Snow Patrol, taking us up to 9 o'clock.
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Foster the People and Pumped Up Kicks, Anna the Cranberries, Absolute Radio with Danielle Perry, talking about unexpected songs in unexpected places. One genius thing I remember listening was when I was years back and I was phoning up some rescue company, my car had broken down or something, and I phoned up and I was on hold and they played Rescue Me by Madonna, and I thought that was on point and well received at that moment. I definitely didn't need calming classical music, I needed something funny. So yeah, that worked a treat. Keep them coming in, 8, 12, 15. After 9, I've got my brand new track of the week to play for you. It's called Big Dog from the last dinner party. So that's on route first, though, as promised. It's The Doors.

0: The Doors and Light My Fire on Absolute Radio. This is where we do your entertainment and music news of an evening, Monday to Thursday. And there's been quite a few headlines since I've been wandering and globetrotting, including Block Party. And I knew about this album because I was lucky enough to be out on the road with Trevor Horn. And it was during the recording of this album. So we would do a few shows together, then he'd nip back to the studio and do some more recording with the band. Anyway, we have got all the details of this new long player right now. They tackle heartbreak and romance on Anatomy of a Brief Romance. There's a new single called Coming On Strong, which we're going to play this Sunday on the Sunday Night Music Club, and also in terms of headlines as well. Lest we not forget the return of Beastie Boys, Mike D, who's announced his first ever UK and European solo shows as well. More details as ever up online, absoluteradio.co.uk. That track of the week, new stuff from the last dinner party on the way after 9 o'clock.
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0: A sheep bleating in distress. 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

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Nirvana and All Apologies on Absolute Radio this evening. Another thing that's happened while I was away last week is that we have got Chilled 90s as it's Mental Health Awareness Week. 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There's soft rock in there, relaxed tents and all sorts. So if you need something that's a bit more downbeat, a bit more chilled out, check that immediately. And more on our work around Mental Health Awareness Week. Bush and Richie as ever doing all they can to raise the conversation and make it part of everyday life. First though, Samba Now, this is 12 to 12.

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0: The Automatic Alice Somba tonight on the show. Now, as we were talking and mentioning Mental Health Awareness Week, this year Bush and Richie will be taking tomorrow's Hometime show to a lake for a fishing special. Bush and Richie, plus listeners and some special guests, will be at a lake with fishing rods in hand for a day of fishing and honest, open conversation about mental health. It's one of those pastimes, isn't it, where time is needed. Time is planned into that activity. You can't rush a fishing trip, so I'm told. So to sit, to think, to contemplate, to have conversations with others seems like the perfect remedy. They return tomorrow afternoon at 4. Track of the week up next, courtesy of The Last Dinner Party. Stand by, that's on the way. Music 2 from The Clash, and we'll try and squeeze in some Fleetwood Mac before this show is out.
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1: 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But here,
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Radio. Time now for my track of the week, courtesy of The Last Dinner Party. It's called Big Dog. Whenever I see that written down, I always think of the Traitors, Celebrity Traitors. My daughter, who's 9, say, do you think that Stephen and Jonathan are the big dogs, Mummy? I was like, yeah, I think they are. Anyway, this latest one from The Last Dinner Party is called Big Dog. This is streaming right now if you fancy it. They've rarely been off the road since their second album, From the Pyre, was released last year, but this has become an important part of their live set long before the release of even their debut albums. They've been playing it for a long while. Fans have been quick to remind them the song, a live favourite, is well overdue at studio release. So here we have it, Big Dog from The Last Dinner Party as our track of the week.

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0: 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Now, if I happen to find you driving, listening to the show right now, or maybe heading to work, we have got the perfect two in a row lined up. Elbows, One Date Like This into Fleetwood Mac's The Chain. Whatever you're doing next, stay with us. Those two back to back are going to sound majestic. It's on the way.
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Fleetwood Mac and The Chain on Absolute Radio. So as I said, if you were driving, absolute masterclass, isn't it, in driving anthems. Pardon the kind of Alan Partridge lean in tonight, but there are a few that just sound great in motion. Onwards we go. Joe Cinnamon and Sometimes. I'll try and squeeze in some REM just the other side.

0: Absolutely wonderful to be back on air. I'll return tomorrow from 7 o'clock for a bit more of the same. In the meantime, though, Jay Lawrence joined by Shed 7. He's on the way next, plus 30 minutes non-stop of indie anthems. Have a great rest of night, whatever it holds. I've been Danielle Perry. I'll see you tomorrow.
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1: I'm Jay Lawrence, and this is a half an hour indie disco. Indie banger followed by indie banger. It is a decent way to kick off your Tuesday night. I'm not going to lie to you. Let's do something from the Hives in a second, shall we? But when we start big.

This is a brilliant example of a song that you hear at indie disco, by the way. And you, did I know the words? You got no idea what he's singing there. But you just scream because you want to try and have a good time. Hives, hate to say I told you so. I don't know the words either, to be honest with you. Do I enjoy it? Yes. Do I enjoy hearing it in indie disco? Yes. And that's what it's all about here at Absolute Radio this time of night. It is a half an hour indie disco. And I tell you what, we are really going through them, and very different indie songs as well. Next up, The Smiths.

The thing that I probably shouldn't admit is that I got into Arctic Monkeys relatively late. You know, when people were really going on about them. Either before their debut album or maybe just after, like, that record was released, people loved the Arctic Monkeys. And I was, like, too cool. I was like, no, I don't like popular stuff. How embarrassing is that? Anyway, then they released their second record, Favourite Worst Nightmare. And I was like, oh, this is really good. Brian Storm being one of the highlights of that whole record. The pace, the energy, everything about it. And that is why it is perfect for an indie disco. I'm Jay Lawrence. And this is a half an hour indie disco on Absolute Radio. All right, Florence the Machine on the way in a second. And let's do the band that I have seen with the most palpable joy on stage is James.

If Florence and the Machine's voice was an actual literal thing, I think it would be like a hot knife to butter. I think it would be like the feeling of silk. I think it would be that nice feeling that you get when you've just run a bath and then you get in and you're just like, oh, this is just really nice and very comforting. That's how I feel about Florence the Machine's voice. What a talent. This is your half an hour indie disco on Absolute Radio. I'm Jay Lawrence, and in just a second, I'm going to do a band that, in my opinion, write perfect, short, sweet, indie rock bangers. I don't think they've ever written a song that's like over 3 minutes long. It's a big one in a second. First, this is the Lars. It's There She Goes. It's Absolute Radio.

0: Well, just over 2 minutes long. I tell you what, they're just so good at creating those indie pop anthems in a way. It's the Vaccines, Teenage Icon on Absolute Radio. So many different like types of indie songs we play on the indie disco, right, to start the show. But the ones that put you with a big smile on your face are ones like that from the Vaccines, where you can just picture yourself like jumping up and down like you are at an indie disco. That's the reason why I love it so much. Half an hour indie discos, three times a day on Absolute Radio. We do it at 1 p.m., we do it at 7 p.m. and obviously, we do it at 10 p.m. as well. All right, I'm Jay Lawrence. Let's do some Queen in a second. Should we hear some brand new music from Muse, though, first? They've got a new record on the way. It's called The Wow Signal. This is off of it. Nice little organ to start. Can't complain, can you? Muse, be with you.
1: It's

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Hello, this is Felix White from the Maccabees. Join me on Sunday nights from 10 playing some of my favourite guitarists on Absolute Radio. And whenever you like on Rayo.

They never have writer's block, the Red Hot Chili Peppers, today. They never have writer's block because they just love writing about California. It's like their go-to thing. It's like, well, one of them is just like, oh, well, what should we, you know, write about today? And then Flea's like, oh, I don't know, really. California? Should we write about California? And then all of them are like, yeah, Flea, great idea. Let's write about California. Oh, Flea, what a great idea that is. I never would have thought about it, but it's such a good idea. Anyway. Did you actually hear the news about the Red Hot Chili Peppers? They're feeling pretty good about themselves right now because the Red Hot Chili Peppers have sold their music catalogue. Do you want to guess how much? Go on, have a guess. More than $300 million. So, I don't know. If you're a relative of them, expect a good Christmas present. That's all I'm saying. You can read more about that actually over at absoluteradio.co.uk. A lot of money. All right, let's do some new music, shall we? This is from Kasabian. Brand new music on Absolute Radio, Kasabian. It's called Great Pretender.

0: Train on Absolute Radio. It's Drops of Jupiter. All right, The Darkness on the way. We're going to do some Aerosmith as well. Plus, after 11, Rick from Shed 7 joins me on Absolute Radio talking Neighbourhood Weekender. And do you know what? Actually, festivals in general, including those memorable Shed 7 festival experiences.
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It's Jay Lawrence on Absolute Radio. In just a moment, I'm going to be welcoming in Rick from Shed 7. We only caught up 5 years ago. The first time we caught up 5 years ago, right? And it was via the medium of the internet. Not the same, is it? So we got to actually see each other face to face and have a conversation about festivals. Neighbourhood Weekender, which is kicking off in a week and a half's time, which actually not only kicks off in a week and a half's time, it kicks off, in my mind, festival season. Which is so exciting, and I'm really excited about being there. Anyway, my conversation with Rick from Shed 7 on the way straight after Aerosmith.

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1: Hello, Jay, you all right?
0: Yes. Now, look, let's get straight to it. Neighbourhood Weekender. I mean, it's the start of the festival season, actually. Start of summer, Rick.
1: Yes, looking forward to it, yes. It's nice to get out and about in the summer and play to people that potentially might not have heard of you.
0: Yeah.
1: You know, I used to hate that in the
0: 90s. Did
1: you? Yeah, I didn't like being on a main stage and watching loads of people walking from one stage to another and ignoring us. But now I kind of relish that. I want people to stop in the tracks and go, who's that? And come and watch us.
0: Well, look, amazing lineup at Neighbourhood Weekend. Richard Ashcroft is headlining, Blossoms, Cast are there, Kaiser Chiefs. Do you ever get to, like, you know, catch up with bands while you're at festivals? Do you ever get to, like, you know, spend the day, you know, watching sets?
1: Yes and no. I mean, there's certain bands that would perhaps get on with better than others. And the ones that you're not really interested in, you just keep to your own corner, don't you? But it's weird because bands are too cool for school, you know. And I'm at the age now where none of it really matters, you know. So I'll just go over and say hello to whoever.
0: As Neighbourhood Weekender is kicking off summer, can you tell me, like, the three things that tell you every single year that summer has arrived?
1: Well, certainly not the weather, that's for sure, isn't it? I mean, it's so frustrating when you do festivals and it's chucking it down because it just totally ruins the vibe, you know. People have got the ruds up, nobody's talking. You can't beat the thrill of a low bass sound from a field somewhere. Certainly the beginning of a festival, if the first act's going on at midday or 1 o'clock in the afternoon and suddenly you hear that distant kind of throb, it's just an amazing experience.
0: Yeah, absolutely.
1: I can't think of three.
0: No, you can't think of three.
1: Just do that one.
0: Tell me about the first festival that you ever went to and as a punter, but maybe also that Shed 7 ever played.
1: So I never went to a festival unless we were playing it. I was never really a big fan, certainly of camping. So I think the first festival that we ever did, that I ever went to, was probably when we were playing. So we're talking probably 1993. We've just done loads of festivals over the years.
0: Is there one that just great in your mind that, you know, you look back on and think that that was a particularly big moment?
1: Well, we played one in Toronto. Can't remember what it was called. My lasting memory of that one, I think we went on at about 12:30 in the afternoon on the first day of a big 3 or 4 day festival. And while we were playing our set, they were still erecting the stage around us. So there was guys with, like, work belts on, drilling scaffolding together while we were doing our set, which I thought was a nice touch.
0: Yeah, the audience thought that was part of it. They're like, wow, this is a concept. Wow, this is incredible.
1: That's a brilliant idea.
0: Yeah. Well, we can look forward to that, can't we? Neighbourhood Weekender, bring us some builders with you.
1: I'll erect a shed while we're playing.
0: Yay!
1: There you go.
0: You said it.

0: What a joy it was to speak to Rick from Shed 7. What a lovely, lovely man he is. And actually, I'm going to catch up with him in just over a week's time as well, as Shed 7 are appearing at Neighbourhood Weekender. The likes of Richard Ashcroft, Blossoms, DMAs, Kaiser Chiefs, Cast, Razorlight, I mean, so many more. I mean, the lineup is just insane. They are all going to be there as well. Tickets for sale right now for Neighbourhood Weekender in Warrington, in just over a week and a half's time at absoluteradio.co.uk/tickets. 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Might be able to help you out. Oasis on the way in a second. Let's do as well one of the biggest riffs ever, I guess.
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One of the biggest riffs of all time right there. Lynyrd Skynyrd, Sweet Home Alabama. It's Absolute Radio. Let me do some new music, Ryan. This is actually a bit of a weird one. I don't know if I've ever played music along these lines before. It's Graham Coxon, off of Blur, of course. Now, he's releasing some new music. In fact, he's releasing a Never Heard Before album that he made back in 2011, Castle Park. Now, the thing is, right, is this wasn't like a shelved release because of he didn't like it or whatever. It's just more of the fact that other releases got in the way, so it meant that he just had to postpone it. You know, Blur's initial reunion got in the way, so he just postponed it, and then it just never got released. So now it is. The record is called Castle Park, and this one is off of it from 2011, but still new music. Graham Coxon, Billy C.

0: Cheryl Crow is the only one of the Crows that is not playing this amazing festival that's going on in Essex later on this year, right? It's called State Fair Festival. Counting Crows are going to be performing. Black Crows are going to be performing. Cheryl Crow is not performing. Lumineers are Alanis Morissette, Kings of Leon. Who else? Razorlight, Katie Tunstall, Skunk and Nancy. There's a lot of good bands. There's a lot of good artists. It's in Essex. It's called State Fair Festival, and they pitch themselves as the UK's biggest music and barbecue festival, and that is why I'm into it. I like music. I like barbecue. Match made in heaven. You can get all the details. Go buy your tickets. Absoluteradio.co.uk/tickets. Let's do an underrated Coldplay one after the Coral.
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Looking forward to listening to Home Time with Bush and Richie tomorrow. And I'll tell you why. You might be aware that it's Mental Health Awareness Week this week. And for it, Bush and Richie are going to be taking tomorrow's Home Time show to a lake for a fishing special, which I'm excited about because I tell you what, as somebody that hasn't been fishing for a little while but does recognise the benefits of it, it is extremely relaxing. And I do wonder, you know, whether or not Bush and Richie are going to find that it's beneficial for them. Listeners are actually going to be coming and joining them as well, and some special guests. I don't know who these special guests are. Don't know. But maybe they'll be good fishers. Fishers? Fishing people. Fishers. I don't know. Anyway, it's going to be a very interesting one. I think it's going to be a really beneficial one. It's going to have a lot of honest, open conversation about mental health as well, as we know how important that is. Home Time with Bush and Richie tomorrow from 4:00.

0: Right, me, you, walking hand in hand into Wednesday, the 13th of May, 2026. Yeah, it sounds quite good to me. Shall we do it in the next 20 minutes? I'm going to do something from INXS and also a song off of the best debut album of the noughties. The more I think about it, the more I think it might not just be the noughties, you know. Could it be ever?
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1: And I'm Jay Lawrence. How are we? Welcome to Wednesday. Nearly forgot the day there for a second. All right, let's start the day right. In Excess on the way in a second after this. Off of the best debut record of the noughties, The Killers Hot Fuss. What an album. This is Somebody Told Me on Absolute Radio, where real music matters.

Never Tear Us Apart on Absolute Radio. How do you pronounce that band's name? I asked because I saw a video the other day, and it was I think they were like 17 or 18, something like that, and they were trying to guess how to pronounce that band's name, like it was written in front of them, right? Inks? Inix? Inks? And then when it was revealed that in fact it was In Excess, they were like, oh, yes, of course.

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Join me on Sunday nights from 10 playing some of my favourite guitarists on Absolute Radio. And whenever you like on Rayo.

No Doubt, Don't Speak on Absolute Radio. So No Repeat Guarantee is back from 9. Basically, if you are maybe winding down tonight, you might be on the way to bed soon, or maybe you're in the car on the way home, just know that when you wake up, there is an option for you when you're at work to not hear the same song over and over and over again, and not annoy like Brian from HR and like Terry from Accounts, because they get well annoyed, don't they, when they hear repeats. Brian and Terry, they just complain about everything anyway. That's what I find these days anyway. We don't repeat any songs on Absolute Radio between the hours 9 and 5. The No Repeat Guarantee is back from 9.

0: The Strokes almost have like a vocal effect, right, on their music. And it almost makes me think of, you know, back in the day when you used to like hold your landline phone, like hold the bit where you would speak into because you didn't want the person hearing what you were about to say to like your mum or your dad or your other half or whatever. And it just ends up being ever so slightly muffled, but you can still kind of hear what they're saying. That's what it reminds me of. Very specific. The Strokes and Someday on Absolute Radio. Panic at the Disco on the way in a second. In fact, this Panic at the Disco song that I'm going to play is I was utterly obsessed with in 2005, 2006. My MSN name was Jay at the Disco. Let's just put it that way. REM first.
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Panic at the Disco, I write sins, not tragedies, yes. My MSN name was Jay at the Disco. My MySpace name was Jay at the Disco. I was obsessed with Panic at the Disco. In fact, the first time I saw them, I queued up all day. I think that might have been like the first time that I did that, actually. Queued up all day outside like a venue. It was London Astoria, actually, which was an unbelievable venue. Sadly, it's not here anymore. But I queued up all day to make sure that I was right at the front. And I got onto the barrier, and it was great. All right, let's do some new music next. Best Garage Rock Around, courtesy of Jack White. This one is G.O.D. and the Broken Ribs. 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

0: All right, that's it from me. I'm Jay Lawrence. What a joy, what a joy, what a Monica joy. The lovely Dan Noble. Lovely? Yeah, lovely. Yeah, he's lovely, yeah. He's on the way next before the Dave Berry Breakfast Show returns from 6. In the next 20 minutes, he's got new music from the Foo Fighters and a song that he's got opening the show, actually. Honestly, every time you used to watch The X Factor back in the noughties, someone was doing it. 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
1: It's the night shift here on Absolute Radio. I'm Dan Noble, one of the new ones from Foo Fighters, on the way for you pretty soon. 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